0: 106.8.
1: Early morning, there's a message on my phone. It's my mother saying, darling, please come home. I fear the worst, how could you leave us all behind? There's so much to say, but there's so little time.

I'm gonna shake it like the thunder tonight. Oh my, I wish I was a disco boy, disco boy.

we died trying. Then at least the memories of you and me don't have to be perfect.